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Remember, there's nothing you can't do. So believe and be brave.

They're only to hide my guilt and shame. I forgive you, now I ask the same of you. While we were apart, I was human too.

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